0: Christian music now playing on Gospel Hour on XFM.
1: Speak to me, Lord. 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

just a little bit, say, listen now. Joy comes in the morning. Morning is not necessarily what has an AM next to it.

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1: The first song that was recorded for the album was the one that he did for my father's funeral last summer, and it's Turn Your Eyes Upon Jesus, and which is one of my favorite songs, and it just was so appropriate for a funeral.
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1: 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Dito